0: NRK. 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

0: 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It girls, and we ain't playing tag.
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NRK MP3. I look up from the ground to see your sad and teary eyes. 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

NRK. MP3. 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Yeah. 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Am I

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1: One sip,
0: bad for me.
1: One hit,
0: bad for me.
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